0: es un movimiento. Omega 106.1.
1: One thing, don't see, can't understand. One make them a talk about me ambition. So one make who them a talk.

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2: Si usted va a cumplir 65 años y o está planeando su retiro y tiene preguntas de cómo, cuándo y dónde registrarse a Medicare, comuníquese conmigo al 617-548-7305. Soy Nancy González, su asistente de Medicare. Llámame al 617-548-7305.
3: I'm proud to be your governor because of who we are. Massachusetts has always stood for freedom and fairness. And we stand together on what matters most. It's why I'm fighting to lower the cost of housing, energy, and health care, to protect our kids and communities, and to stand up to Donald Trump. In Massachusetts, we're leading the way forward with hope and action, and we'll never back down. I'm Maura Healy.